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Shane Proffitt, how it ought to be on Cat Country 98.1. So I guess people are giving their summer report cards, how they're grading their summers. I feel like this is something geared towards people, I don't know, like under 25. Because if you're over 25, like for me, I guess my summer was a C. It was satisfactory. It was fine. The only thing holding it back from being really spectacular was, you know, a full-time job and the responsibilities and all that.

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Dylan Scott, what he'll never have on Cat Country 98.1. It's Johnny. Thanks for hanging tonight. We'll do it again tomorrow. It's Cole Schwindel now and Drink Goodbye on Cat Country 98.1.

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1: Olivia was a free-spirited, very sensitive little girl. 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

0: Yes. You know, the face looking off in the distance.
1: Reflection
0: and the other
1: is what they called that
0: one. Is that what it was? Uh-huh. The reflection line?
1: Yes.
0: I remember that was hot. I don't know if that ever came back again.
1: I was bummed that my parents wouldn't let me get that one.
0: Oh.
1: They were so traditional.
0: Yeah.
1: They want the classic blue background.
0: I was going to say the blurry background with the...
1: Yeah, like that blue blurrer that is behind you. And then they came out with the reflection, and I'm like, oh, how about this one?
0: Yes.
1: I really want that one. And it was interesting because you'd see other kids who ordered that reflection package, and they'd sit down. Then they put this like black smock on them to get that facial pose.
0: Oh, is that what it was?
1: Yeah, well, so they didn't have like Photoshop or anything digital back in the day.
0: We got to blur everything out, put the black smock on.
1: And then the laser one came out. I really wanted that one. Because that was like, you know, video game era.
0: Yeah.
1: Mm-hmm.
0: I just remember my senior class picture, I think, was the reflection one.
1: Really?
0: I think I remember that.
1: You got that one.
0: And it was, it was a special one. Because when you do for your senior class, I remember we went in and there was like, I don't know, it was like a, it looked like a food truck, but it was like a photo truck. I just remember it was like, this is a big deal. I mean, that was late 80s. I don't know. But I remember it was in the summertime.
1: It's like the photo Winnebago?
0: Yes, exactly. That's what it was. I was like, they pulled up. I go, wow, what's this thing? And I think it was in the summertime. You did them even before, like for senior, only for senior. All the rest of the years, we did them like in October or whenever it was you did. But this, I remember, was the summertime, but I wanted to dress like it was fall. I don't know what it was, but it was particular because it was senior. So you had a few more poses and you got to choose from different things.
1: And you got to go aboard somebody's Winnebago,
0: Winnebago
1: to get your picture taken.
0: So we're like, oh my God. But I just remember having that. And then other than that, I just remember taking pictures and having them come out not very great. The hair was a mess or like, you know, or the facial expression.
1: Yeah.
0: Like, I just remember, like, thinking, how come they didn't just tell me, like, you know, straighten this or do that? Don't they look at them, like, look at the kid? I know there's a million of kids.
1: Yeah, well, I think that's what it is. Like, if you're early on in the session, you probably get better treatment. And then by, like, the 10th kid, they're like,
0: whatever, just get up there and take a snap. They're, like, looking half, you know, eyes closed, like, who cares? But, yeah, because you think, you're looking at this, can't you tell? Like, just tell them to sit up or, you know, pull the shirt down a little or whatever.
1: Well, the other part of it, too, is the photographer, the school photographer, doesn't know you. Like, doesn't know what you look like every day,
0: how
1: you normally style your hair.
0: Right, but if certain, like, one piece is sticking out to the right, you would think they'd say, oh, let's push that down a little bit.
1: No, that's how you look.
0: That must be their signature look.
1: Maybe they get extra for retakes.
0: Oh.
1: That must be it.
0: Yeah, maybe that's it. They're like, okay, X amount need to be retakes.
1: They want to ensure that when they come back for retake day, there's going to be a full day's worth of work there.
0: Exactly. Oh, my gosh. So 401-224-1285. Feel free to chime in or text in if you have a memory of the school picture day. And also, I want to know, do you still have some of those school pictures up? I love walking into people's houses.
1: Oh, my mom does.
0: And seeing the school pictures on the wall. I always have to tease my friends. One of them, she has the, I talked about this before, it was from the 70s, so I walked and I go, what is this? She's got a picture, but she's like holding a like perfume bottle. Like, I don't know, had them pose with certain things. It was like early glamour shots, I guess. She had the feathery hair, and I was like, oh my God!
1: Oh my
0: goodness.
1: Like,
0: shut up! Every time I walk in the
1: And it wasn't like one of those vintage old-timey photos from Storyland or something?
0: No, but it was so funny. She's like, what are you holding? They give you props?
1: It's
0: she's
1: Chanel
0: like,
1: number
0: alone.
1: Five.
0: So 401-224-1285. National School Picture Day. What's that little memory you have of a school picture day? Or tell us about that picture you love or hate. Cat Country Mornings.
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5: It's brought to you by Macy's. Still have a crash blocking the right lane on 95 northbound up by Route 123 in Attleboro. That's what's causing delays, which start back at Route 1. Also seeing some slowdowns on 295 northbound after Route 1 heading up towards 95. 295 on the southbound side is just fine. Same with 95 southbound coming into Providence. No problems on 146. The 610 inbound is fine. And you've got an easy ride on 95 northbound coming up through Warwick and Cranston. No delays there. 195 east and westbound, fine over the Washington Bridge and all along the South Coast. 140 northbound has some slowdowns after Stevens Street and East Taunton down to about 30 miles an hour through the construction zone, getting on to 24. And on 24 northbound, now we've got some minor slowdowns after Belmont Street. Things get heavier up by Harrison Boulevard, down to about 25 miles an hour between there and Route 139. 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
12: 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So we do have some gusty winds out there and a few showers expected this morning, and then increasing sunshine mid-morning through the afternoon. High of 86, low 59 for tonight, and tomorrow sunshine pretty pleasant with a high of 77. Right now we have 72 in Newport, 72 in Fall River, 72 in Providence here at Southern New England's Country, and we have your passes to go to the Newport International Boat Show. It's kicking off on September 17th through the 20th. We would like you to go on us, 401-224-1285. Good luck.

0: Cat Country. Hi, who's this?
1: Oh, this is Curtis.
0: Hey, Curtis, where are you calling from?
1: Providence.
0: Well, you are caller 9 this morning. Congratulations.
1: Oh, thank you.
2: Yeah. You're going to the boat show, baby.
0: That's right. We've got your passes for the Newport International Boat Show. This is happening down on the right there in Newport. It's all yes. over the place. I was trying to pick one place for you, and I couldn't do it because once you get down there, multiple piers wharfs and so much to check out. You can easily spend an afternoon there. You've got yourself a pair of tickets to go to the show. Congratulations.
1: Thank you.
2: You're so welcome. And you know what? Just wanted you to chime in on our topic this morning. Do you remember school pictures?
1: Yes.
2: How was school picture day for you?
1: Oh man, it seems like the same thing you guys were talking about. I don't know if my parents didn't know it was school picture day, but I was not in school picture clothes.
2: Oh, you weren't prepared.
1: No, my hair was always a mess, and yeah.
2: And then they looked at it and go, what's this? And you're like, you know what? You didn't prepare me properly.
0: That's right.
1: Nope. They say, looks good. Snap the photo.
2: Exactly.
0: You wore your best Ninja Turtles t-shirt. Awesome.
2: Well, thank you so much for playing along with us. We appreciate that.
3: Yes, we certainly do.
0: Yes.
2: And I wonder if he has that one hanging on the wall somewhere.
0: Probably not.
2: No. Where did all the pictures go?
0: Tucked away in envelopes and binders and photo albums somewhere like on an end table at your parents' house.
2: Right. Yeah. Or somewhere in just, some kind of album that is all dusty on top and could be in the basement.
0: It could be at Savers.
2: That's true.
0: Check those picture frames. Every once in a while, there's one.
2: It's something. Oh, yeah. It's 6:29. It's Courtney and Brent in the morning. Thank you so much for hanging with us. And it's National School Picture Day. Say cheese. We're talking about maybe that cringeworthy picture that you have that you still remember. It's burning your brain. There's so many I don't remember, but I do remember a couple of them. One of them, like my hair was like all kind of lopsided or something. I don't even know. And I was kind of like, I don't even know. It's one of those, I wasn't ready to have this picture snap.
0: Sure.
2: And I can totally tell. And then there's other where you're just very serious, you know?
0: Yeah. Rodney and Seekonk on the text line says, in the early 80s, he woke up for school, rushed out to the bus stop and didn't brush his hair, went to school and realized it was picture day.
2: Oh, no.
0: Yeah. And he says hair was an absolute disaster and his parents did not purchase the school photos that year.
2: They're like, here, would you like the package? No, we do not.
0: Well, they used to send him home. Like, you didn't even have to pay for the package up front. They'd send him home first. And if you kept him, then they'd charge you.
2: Oh, boy.
0: And if you didn't want him, you brought him back. They put you right in the shredder. And that was...
2: Gosh, I know.
0: What else are they
2: so
0: supposed to
2: harsh,
0: do?
2: Yeah. Right. But it was a big deal, you know, and I know everybody had the comb in the back pocket back then, too.
0: Well, that was the benefit of sitting for the photos, that they'd give you the free comb.
2: And then they'd give you a free comb, too.
0: Yeah.
2: But I remember, you know, back, I don't know, I was a teenager, I had the big giant comb in the back pocket, which I don't even know.
0: Oh, of course you did.
2: Everybody did, but it's like, I don't even know what I was doing with this hair, with that comb. I think it was just more like a prop.
0: I own a comb now, I don't know what I'm doing with it. There's nothing to comb.
2: So give us a call, send us a text. We're asking you about school picture day. Do you remember it? Do you still have the pictures up? Sometimes you go into the parents of your friend's house and they have them up, you know, because I have the kids' pictures up from their, you know, their senior year. We have their pictures up from high school. I don't think we have their other pictures like up. They're in like an album and stuff.
0: Mm-hmm.
2: So, but sometimes you go in and you can see some gems. It's like, oh my gosh, guess the year.
0: My wife's aunt used to have her kids' school pictures there.
2: Mm.
0: So like when I first started dating my now wife, and this was 20 some years ago at this point, we'd go in there and be like, oh, look, that's the kids when they were little.
2: Like,
0: and
2: oh my gosh.
0: The thing is now they've been replaced by grandchildren.
2: Yes.
0: Yeah, so now you go over there. It's at where the pictures of the kids used to be.
2: Yeah.
0: That's the pictures of the grands.
2: The grandkid. Yeah, exactly. That's the thing. It's kind of one of those. I'm like, oh, you know, you're switching out and putting all of the. That's the way it goes. But.
0: Similarly, I used to go to my in-laws' house and they'd have pictures of me and my wife, like from our wedding and stuff. And I've been replaced by my own kids.
2: Oh, yeah. That's what happens.
0: It's not a shrine to me anymore.
2: Exactly. You're like, hey, what's up with
0: For
2: this?
0: For a few years, I felt pretty special.
2: Yeah.
0: I'd go over there. It's like oh, there I am. It's me.
2: Then you start noticing, hey, where'd they put me?
0: Yeah. Now I'm nowhere to be found in their living room.
2: Exactly. They scrubbed it.
0: What does that say about them or me?
2: Oh, my gosh. So 401-224-1285, we're exchanging memories of school picture day, if there's something that jumps out at you about that. Or you can tell us about the picture that was most cringeworthy, or maybe there's a picture that's still up. And you walk into your parents' house, and you're like, take that thing down. School picture day. Chime in. 401-224-1285.
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0: It's brought to you by Moriarty's Fence. Still have delays up in Attleboro because of a crash on 95 northbound up by Route 123. This one has the right lane blocked. Also seeing some slowdowns on 295 in the area of Route 1 heading up towards 95. Lots of people may be taking Route 1 as an alternate route trying to get around this crash and out of the backup. 95 on the southbound side coming into Providence. You're doing just fine. Same with 146 and the 610. No delays that I can see on the maps here. 95 northbound up through Warwick and Cranston, also moving at the speed limit. Still doing 60 up by Thurber's Avenue. Both sides of the Washington Bridge are fine. Over on the south coast, no problems to tell you about on 195 or Route 140. Pretty easy getting onto Route 24 from Route 140 right now. But we do have slowdowns on 24 northbound, starting at Belmont Street in Brockton, heading up towards Harrison Boulevard. 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
1: Perfect. Then you turn on country music and you're just like, you're ready to relax, have a good time, kick back. 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

0: Morgan Wallen, been by now here at Southern New England's Country. It is 6:40 on your Thursday. And remember, we have your tickets to see Dan and Shay September 19th at the Xfinity Center. So that's awesome. A lot of people looking forward to that. And also Josh Ross and Tyler Hubbard going to be opening up for Dan and Shay.
1: I love this. Like, as opening acts. You can't get better than that.
0: It's really fantastic. Yeah. So, yeah. I loved seeing Tyler over at Indian Ranch. I guess it wasn't this season, but the season before, was it? Or was it 2 years ago? I saw Colt Swindell last year. I'm trying to think. These years go by so fast.
1: It might have been a couple of years for Tyler.
0: Exactly. It's like, what? It makes your head spin. But yeah, that's going to be a really great show. So we've got tickets to give away for that. Right now, we're reminiscing like we do from time to time. A little nostalgia.
1: What we're going to do right here is go back. Way back.
0: Yeah. Back to your school days and those school picture days. And for some people, that evokes some ugh.
1: It definitely does. 401-224-1285 is our number if you want to give us a call or send us a text and tell us about your school picture experience back in the day. Tara on the text line says, I actually still have the class photo. I don't have just the regular picture, but in this one picture, my mom did me real dirty. I look like a pilgrim, she says. I got like a suit on with a white collar, and the way my hair was, I look like a Puritan.
0: Oh, no. Yeah. My mom did me dirty.
1: Gerald from Coventry says, I don't recall any school pictures, but if you walk into my parents' house and go up the stairs, me and my three sisters all have our senior pictures on the wall.
0: Yes.
1: Those were the best.
0: That is gold right there.
1: No, this is gold. Bus driver Sarah on the text line says, my mom always had us dress nicer, so I looked like a 10-year-old realtor ready to sell the crap out of the fourth grade.
0: Oh, that's adorable.
1: Right?
0: Oh, my gosh. Give her a clipboard, and she's on her way.
1: There was always one kid in the class, even on, like, class picture day, which was sometimes the same day as the regular school.
0: Oh,
1: they
0: right.
1: do the individuals thing. They'd set up on the stage, and everybody, you know,
0: that's right, and hold the little thing, third grade.
1: Teachers stand on the end, look excited.
0: Oh, that's right. Mm-hmm. I forgot about that one, yeah.
1: Yeah, some of my friends have been posting those lately on Facebook. They're going through stuff, getting rid of old stuff, cleaning out the parents' house, whatever. They find these, and they're posting them, and it's crazy how I can look back to a picture that was taken in like the mid-80s, and I can name every person in that
0: photo. Can?
1: Yes, I can still do it.
0: You are good.
1: And these classes I wasn't even in, like same grade. Just,
0: really?
1: Yeah.
0: Brent.
1: It's like, oh, and that's this, and that's him and her, yeah.
0: That is really a talent. Mm-hmm. I don't think I could name four people out of a class in like third or fourth or fifth grade.
1: Really?
0: I don't think I could.
1: Wow.
0: I remember faces in my head. I remember memories and faces, but I don't think I could name all those names.
1: Okay.
0: Wow. I could probably from sixth grade on, because I went to, in middle school and high school, all the same people.
1: Right.
0: But I went to all different schools for like, first over here, first and second, third and fourth over here. Like I went to different ones, so I wouldn't be able to do it for that younger years. But you could do it for those grades.
1: Remember that saying, kicking butt and taking names?
0: Yeah.
1: I was just taking names.
0: Oh,
1: that's what it was.
0: You took all the names.
1: Yeah.
0: That's amazing, though, but you just brought back some memories. Yeah, holding the sign. I want to hold the sign. Oh, that's cool.
1: Oh, and then Tara sent us her pilgrim picture.
0: There we go. Tara! So cute.
1: Oh, my goodness.
0: Oh, that's adorable.
1: Wow, that's something.
0: Oh, I wish I had some. I would post them, too. I'll have to look for them maybe for tomorrow.
1: Yeah.
0: I'll have to see if you have your picture.
1: Oh, I'm sure I could come up with those in about an hour or two if my mom only knew how to use her scanner.
0: That's true. She had to scan it.
1: I'd have to go there and scan it myself.
0: I'd have to go and look for my yearbook and stuff because I don't even know. I think I could find my senior one, but any of the other ones, I have no idea where those would be.
1: Yeah.
0: Actually, probably my mother. I'd have to be like, Ma, go. You got to go through your garage. Yeah. Oh, my gosh. So 401-224-1285 is school picture day. Oh, boy. And we want to know some of those memories and some of the, they're really funny. Calls coming in. We'll get to our calls in just a few.
1: After seeing Tara's picture, I don't feel so bad about any of mine.
0: Oh my gosh, that is adorable though, but I'm sure she's cringing now.
1: It's quite a look.
2: Be part of the show. Call Courtney and Brendan at 401-224-1285.
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1: Now we've got two crashes on 95 northbound up in the Attleboro area. First one up by Route 123. That's been there a while. That one has the right lane blocked, and that's the reason for these slowdowns that you encounter just after the state line. The second one is in the backup now from that first crash, and this is over by Route 1A. So you got two crashes to watch out for there, and yeah, they are slowing you down. Also have backups now on 295 northbound starting at Route 1. People taking Route 1 as a detour to try and get around this one, and they end up, of course, on 295 trying to get back onto 95, and so it's slow going there. 295 on the southbound side is not bad. 95 southbound coming into Providence is still pretty good with just some light volume down by Branch Avenue. 146, no delays. The 610 and Route 37 are both fine. 95 northbound coming into Providence, you're good up through Warwick and Cranston. Both sides the Washington Bridge, starting to see some volume, light volume on 195 westbound. It's heavier on the eastbound side on the Providence River Bridge. 195 east and westbound on the south coast, we're doing good. No trouble out to Wareham on the eastbound side. 140 northbound, you've got minor slowdowns after Stevens Street through the construction zone. And on 24 northbound, you're moving about 50 miles an hour between 140 and 44 in the Taunton and Rainham area. Then you've got bigger delays now, starting after Route 27 in Brockton, heading up towards Route 139. Heavy and slow. We'll figure out what's going on there. 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
0: We've got some gusty winds, and we're expecting a few showers this morning, but they're going to clear out by mid-morning. We should have some sunshine by the afternoon, high of 86, low 59 for tonight, and tomorrow pretty pleasant sunshine with a high of 77. Right now we have 73 in Westerly, 72 in Seekonk, 72 in Providence here at Southern New England's Country.

0: Country 98.1. Courtney and Brandon in the morning. Happy Thursday, everyone. It is 6:56, and we're talking all about those school pictures back in the day. It's National School Picture Day. Woohoo! Say cheese.
1: I wish I'd known. I would have brought a comb.
0: I know. I wish I would have known. And
1: I would have dressed better.
0: I would have, you know, pulled our pictures from back then.
1: Yeah, right.
0: I have to look some up and see if we can post them later. Oh, boy. I can probably find the senior one because I think I have the yearbook somewhere, but some of the younger ones, I don't remember where they would be. But I do remember cutting those out and like, you got to give it to your relatives, you know, or maybe your friends. Did you ever share? You know, sometimes maybe that was more of a girl thing.
1: Yeah, I think it was. I got pictures from girls, but I wasn't like handing out pictures of me. Like,
0: right. Yeah. So maybe you got some of the girls. Yeah, here you go. And you sign on the back or something.
1: Actually, the reason I wasn't handing out pictures of me was because my parents always bought like the most dumbed down, simplest package offered because it was still like $15. And it gave you like three photos. You'd get the big one and then two slightly like 5x7 ones for each of the grandparents.
0: And maybe a few wallets, but those went fast.
1: Yeah, you know? I'm not even sure we got wallets.
0: You didn't get wallets with your package?
1: No, I'm telling you. If there was a gold, silver, and bronze package, my mom would have found the mud package in the fine print.
0: You get the nickel.
1: Yeah, exactly.
0: You get the least
1: tin package.
0: But did they take a lot of pictures, your parents? Because some people take a lot of pictures, so they didn't order a lot of pictures.
1: We have some, but it's not like my mom was a photographer or anything. You know, she didn't have a good camera.
0: Oh, she didn't?
1: No.
0: Yeah. My mom did. She took a lot of pictures.
1: Oh,
0: yeah.
1: Wow.
0: She actually had I remember as a little kid, she had a dark room.
1: She
0: had a dark room. Yeah. As a kid, I remember. And, you know, you'd be scared. You don't want to go in there. Like, you know, because it was like, if you open the door, it'll expose the, you know.
1: Uh-huh.
0: You remember as a kid, like, certain things. And that was, like, a big deal because she had all the chemicals and she'd hang up the pictures.
1: Wow.
0: Yeah, dark room. Yeah. She still does great photography.
1: Mm-hmm.
0: But now, like, with the iPhones and everything else, it's like, I think she has another kind of camera, too.
1: Yeah.
0: But, you know, the cameras now, they're just amazing on the phone.
1: So you had a dark room. We had Kmart Photo Center.
0: Exactly. So
1: film in the envelope and send it off somewhere and hope it comes back.
0: I remember. So I've had, you know, headshots, obviously, because doing acting and stuff. So every so often you got to go get new headshots. But
1: I remember
0: when I first started out, I had my mother take some and I found them recently, too. I was like, going through some stuff. And I said, you know, every time you clean the basement, for some reason, you find, you know, the certain whatever.
1: Sure.
0: The plastic totes with all the stuff in it. I was like, so I remember, having to be like, hey, can you take my picture? Yeah, so sometimes I'd have her take pictures for me.
1: And then you'd have it instantly, thanks to the darkroom.
0: Yeah.
1: I was still waiting 4 to 6 weeks for my film to come back.
0: That's right.
1: Meanwhile, your mom's getting high with the fumes in the darkroom, and bam, instant pictures of you.
0: It was a big thing back in the, 70s and 80s or whatever, you know?
1: I guess it was.
0: Yeah, with the darkroom. But remember, we used to always go to, like, the little photo mats in the middle of wherever.
1: Yeah.
0: You just drop off the stuff, and it was a whole thing.
1: Right.
0: Kids
1: there in
0: now,
1: front of the Kmart.
0: Yeah, exactly. So 401-224-1285. We've had a lot of calls and texts about this. National School Picture Day. It's it brings you back to some memories.
1: I don't know.
0: I challenge anyone out there that has some great memories about School Picture Day. Like, my hair came out perfectly and it was amazing and it was, great, great process. You know, I don't remember those. I just remember like, all right, sit down, smile. Like,
1: that's pretty much what it was.
0: It was just a quick thing.
1: Mm-hmm.
0: You know, they didn't really embellish. They didn't try to, fix anything up on you. You know?
1: DMV gives you a better photo now than what we got from school pictures back in the day.
0: Because at least the DMV now, they're like, or AAA, they do a great job. Okay, this is what you want to do. Look over here and they'll kind of give you a preview so you can like do it again sometimes.
1: Yeah, back in the day,
0: terrible.
1: No do-overs.
0: No, they're just like, next.
1: Uh-huh.
0: Like,
1: they're not wasting film on you.
0: Exactly. So give us a call, send us a text. We're talking about, if you had some cringeworthy pictures or maybe you have a memory to share about National School Picture Day because taking those school pictures, man, whew, that imprinted on some of our brains.
1: Mm.
0: We're going to go back to the phones. Good morning.
2: Oh, senior photos.
0: Yes.
2: I have thick, curly hair, and I wore a hat.
0: Oh, you did? Okay. You were going for a certain style?
2: Yeah.
0: Okay.
2: Yeah. I had one of, what do they call them? They call them like the paperboy hats, those little flat things.
0: Oh, okay.
2: But anyway, so I had that hat on. I get skipped to my turn to take the picture, and the guy says, we can't have hats. You have to take the hat off. I'm like, you gotta be kidding me.
1: You're right.
2: And he's like, no. I had such hat head, it was horrible.
0: Oh, no.
2: Yes. The worst part is, once we finally get our yearbooks in, I'm looking through the yearbook.
0: Yep.
2: And a girl that was in my homeroom,
0: yep.
2: She was a model. used one of her model photos as the yearbook photo.
0: Oh, and no! Cheating!
2: She had a hat on!
0: And she had a hat on! Oh!
1: But when you look back at it now, she looks ridiculous.
2: Yes, I was furious. And here's my picture right alongside of her with hat head.
0: Oh, with hat head!
1: Yeah.
0: Oh, no!
2: Yes.
0: Oh, my gosh. Well, this is the thing. Like, they told us certain things. Like, all right, you got to look this way. You got to do this. Or, hey,
2: yeah.
0: They direct us. And sometimes that was, like, not helpful. We actually looked worse on the camera.
1: Yep.
0: But that's so tricky. Oh, I'm so sorry that you were going for a certain look, and they totally messed up your look.
1: The newsy look.
2: Yep.
0: I like your stylistic choice. I'm so sorry they didn't back you up. And who is this?
2: Mary from Swansea.
0: Oh, thank you for chiming in, Mary.
1: Thanks,
0: I'm sorry,
1: Mary.
0: We had to bring up that memory, but...
1: We do that from time to time.
0: I know.
2: Have a great day.
0: Have a chuckle. Have
1: you
0: a good
1: too.
0: Day. Bye-bye.
1: Bye.
3: 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Now, Cat Country traffic.
1: A little bit of a slow ride coming into Providence now on 95 southbound with delays starting just before Smithfield Avenue, down to about 40 miles an hour. They're a little bit slower the closer you get to 146. On 146, it's brake lights at Admiral Street. No problems on the 610 coming into Providence. 95 northbound is looking good up through Warwick and Cranston. Still going about 50 miles an hour from Thurber's Avenue up to 195. Both sides of 195 starting to jam up, especially on the eastbound side. It's a slow roll over the Providence River Bridge. As you make your way over towards the Washington Bridge on 195 westbound, you're still okay at the state line. Just some minor slowdowns past those merge points. 95 northbound in the Attleboro stretch continues to be a trouble spot. First, we have the original crash up by Route 123. The right lane's blocked there. It involves a tractor trailer. It's all off to the side, but the backups are there. And in the backup, there's another crash blocking the right lane over by Route 1A. Lots of people trying to take Route 1 as a detour to try and get around this instead of staying on 95 northbound. That's also causing delays on 295, starting at Route 1, back up to 95. And again, slow going on 95 northbound from Toner Boulevard up to the 495 interchange. That's traffic. I'm Brendan Sharp.
4: Cat

0: Cat Country 98.1, Courtney and Brendan in the morning. 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
1: And it's National School Picture Day, so smile pretty and make sure your hair looks good, because we're taking your stories this morning about school picture day.
0: Yeah.
1: Mishaps, perhaps, or maybe you really liked a particular photo.
0: Yeah.
1: Every once in a while, they get one down.
0: Yeah, you're like, I nailed it.
1: Exactly. 401-224-1285 is our number on the text line this morning. Chief from Charlestown says, we didn't receive new clothes for the beginning of school unless we grew. Now, Chief grew up going to
0: Alaska.
1: A one-room school in Alaska. And he says, sometimes that was questionable, but when we'd get new clothes for picture day, always, and they were from the Sears Roebuck catalog.
0: Oh!
1: Sometimes they fit, sometimes they didn't. And back then, Sears had a program. If you sent your school pictures in with their clothes on and they picked your photo, you'd get a store credit. But he says, to my knowledge, I don't think we ever made that catalog.
0: Oh, boy. That's cool. I didn't realize they did that. But yeah, Sears Roebuck, that was the thing. You'd get that big catalog, open it up, start circling things. JCPenney, too.
1: I only like the Christmas one. And then they'd fool you. Like in the spring, they'd send out like the spring summer book.
0: Yeah.
1: And it was like twice the size of the Christmas one, but had no toys in it.
0: Such a letdown.
1: Bedspreads are cool, I guess.
0: But you weren't into them.
1: Yeah, it was like half bedspreads, half clothes.
0: Yeah.
1: LA on the text line says, my mom paid for me to have glamour shots for my senior photos.
0: Oh, she did.
1: She bought the smallest possible package, then took me to Sears while I was still all glammed up to buy a bigger package of photos.
0: Gosh, mom was smart.
1: I guess so.
0: She got extra, like, her money's worth for that, because they glam you quite. Oof.
1: Oh, yeah, they do.
0: They fruff you right up there. Oh, my gosh, that's funny.
1: Yeah, you could go right from glamour shots to a bar and not get carded.
0: Oh, my gosh, the glamour shots.
1: Yeah.
0: They were. Those were popping then, and we were jealous of people who would get the glamour shot. I want to get a glamour shot.
1: Right?
0: Stop it. You're not getting the glamour shots. Oh, she was so lucky.
1: She got the official glamour shot, and then the Sears knockoff version.
0: Yeah, and Sears was like, oh, hello.
1: Yeah.
0: Here comes a movie star.
1: Right?
0: Oh, my goodness gracious. Wow. I don't know. Did I ever get glamour shots? I don't think I ever did.
1: You must have.
0: I can't imagine that you wouldn't. I would have thought I did, but I can't recall that I got glamour shots.
1: I think you'd remember if you did.
0: Yeah, because it's pretty impressionable what they do to you with your hair and the makeup.

0: going there for a while.
1: I just remember there was a year when my mom was buying clothes for me, like at the neighborhood yard sales. Mm. So every once in a while, I'd get a shirt that my friend had worn like the year before.
0: Oh, yeah.
1: Because that friend was just a little bit bigger than me, taller,
0: okay.
1: Whatever.
0: Yeah.
1: And I'm pretty sure I have a school photo where I'm wearing a shirt that my friend wore in his school photo the year before.
0: Oh, we, right.
1: We'd be twinning.
0: And you're like, oh, yeah. Yeah, exactly.
1: Like, really? This is the one?
0: This is what it goes. Then sometimes you forget it's school picture day and you just kind of walk in. You're like, oh, no. I wanted to have my outfit.
1: Exactly.
0: You know? But all picked out and stuff. I just remember with the boys, they weren't particularly, you know, they weren't
1: particularly excited
0: about it.
1: You could tell by our looks in the pictures,
0: yeah.
1: Too. We're like, oh.
0: You'd really try to be like, all right, you got to wear this, you got to wear that. It's school picture day. You know, it's like,
1: right.
0: Oh, boy.
1: You could
0: boy.
1: Barely get a smile out of
0: yeah,
1: this.
0: Some years you'd be like, oh, please. So we're going to go back to the phones. You can feel free to call us as well, 401-224-1285. We've got memories of school picture day. And also, if you're still hanging up those school pictures, we want to hear about that, too. Or maybe you walk into your parents' house and you're like, take those down for the love of Pete.
1: That's so true.
0: So we're going to go back to the phones. We have Richard in North Providence. Good morning.
2: I don't have memories of it, to be honest with you.
0: Yep.
2: But what I do have is my mother, a few years ago, broke all the pictures up for the kids. He gave us all a box full of pictures.
0: Yep.
2: So I have a bunch of those old pictures with me from my, you know, elementary school and whatnot.
0: Oh, yeah.
2: And like you said, it's funny because I have next to no hair now, like Brandon. And back in elementary school, I had the crew cut.
0: You were always ready for picture day.
2: Right. And then some reason in middle school and high school, I just went to a regular school, so the hair just grew and was out of control. It is what it was. But the funniest story I have for you is my son, when he was 3 or 4 years old, he was looking through some pictures.
0: Yeah.
2: And he saw a picture of me when I was like 13, 14 years old.
0: Oh, yeah.
2: And he's like, oh, mommy. And I'm like, no, that's not mommy, that's dad.
0: Oh,
2: like, mommy. And I'm like, no, that's dad.
0: That's dad. We had longer hair back then.
1: Yeah.
2: I was like, down to my shoulders, you know, I was like, oh, man.
0: Oh, that's so funny.
2: That's what I thought of when you started talking about it.
0: You're like, come on, that was the style. We were cool. It was the rock band look.
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8: 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Cat Country traffic.
11: Still have a crash involving a tractor trailer on 95 northbound up by Route 123 in Attleboro. This is causing slowdowns with start back at Route 1. In fact, lots of people taking Route 1 as a detour trying to get around this one, and that causes additional delays on 295 northbound starting at Route 1. Back trying to get onto 95, so slow going there, as well as up by the Mansfield rest area heading up towards the 495 interchange. Seeing some slowdowns on 495 northbound as well, Jay, in the Norton stretch heading into Mansfield, so you may need some extra time there. We'll see what's going on. 95 southbound coming into Providence. It's light volume starting just after Lonsdale Avenue. Gets a little bit heavier down to Smithfield Avenue and Branch Avenue. 146 is also slow going starting at Branch Avenue now. Route 10 northbound, we've got a crash blocking the right lane. This is over by Dean Street, so use some caution there. 295 northbound and southbound are all right. 95 northbound coming into Providence. You've got a pretty good ride going between Warwick and Providence. Slow down to about 50 miles an hour by Thurber's Avenue. Both sides of the Washington Bridge starting to jam up now. A little bit heavier on the eastbound side approaching the bridge than the westbound side. Over on the south coast, incident free on 195. On 140, just delays through the construction zone getting onto Route 24. And on 24 northbound, things are heaviest between Belmont Street in Brockton and Harrison Boulevard up in Avon. 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
5: 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So kind of gusty winds out there and a few showers expected this morning with a high of 86 this afternoon. We're going to have some increasing sunshine as the day goes on. Low 59 for tonight and tomorrow, sunshine with a high of 77. Right now we have 74 in New Bedford, 71 in Exeter, 72 in Providence here at Southern New England's Country. Catch

0: Cat Country 98.1, the latest from Chase Matthew, holding it down here at Southern New England's Country. It's Courtney and Brendan in the morning, 7:29. Remember, we still have tickets for Dan and Shay, Xfinity Center on September 19th. We're going to give those away in just a few, but right now we are exchanging some memories about National School Picture Day because, you know, back in the day, sometimes it was a little funny, the things that we went through.
1: Definitely so was.
0: We had some cringeworthy moments too, and I'm sure some people nailed it. You know, they were just like, yeah, that's a great picture.
1: Mm-hmm.
0: I didn't hear that all the time.
1: No, you know? Not so much.
0: Because by the time you took the pictures, it wasn't like first thing when you walked in. Maybe some classes did. You know, you're fresh and ready, you know?
1: There was probably one class who got the first dibs.
0: Yes.
1: The first slot of the day. The rest of us, it was like after lunch when we've already had a chance to spill our drink all over.
0: Yeah, and you're getting tired and like, you know, it's just all of these things. And your hair, you haven't, you know, checked your look in the mirror and stuff like that. It was good with senior pictures because you had your own thing. We were talking about this morning. We'd pull up and it was like, looked like a food truck or something, but
1: yeah,
0: it was like all pictures.
1: The nose for those senior pictures.
0: Yes, because, you know, they take extra time.
1: Right.
0: And they give you certain backgrounds, different colors. Mm-hmm. You know, you could choose from different poses. They give more time. Usually with, you know, when you're a little kid, it's just kind of like sit, smile, click, that's it.
1: Right.
0: This was a little bit more time and effort. So I like how you put it. What did you say? The picture of Winnebago?
1: It was like the photo Winnebago.
0: that
1: would show up. I had to go to an actual studio. They sent my school to a studio up in Brockton.
0: Oh, okay.
1: Yeah. So I had to go up there, and then they put the hard sell on you. You know,
0: yeah.
1: We got this, and we got the folio for your proofs. And just for the proofs.
0: Oh, for the proofs, yeah.
1: Remember that?
0: Yep, you have to go through them and see and just circle and stuff.
1: No, they'd give you the proofs, and it's like you can keep these, but you can't take them anywhere to be copied or anything. You know, you have
0: to buy.
1: These are just the proofs.
0: These are just the proofs.
1: Yep.
0: Yeah, it was a big deal. You bring them home. We had, I mean, I just remember with headshots, you'd have that. You'd have like a picture like with all the proofs, and you had to sit there and go through, and they had the little, you know, they'd look through it and everything, the little glass. But
1: the photo Winnebago would have been so much easier if they just like brought it to me, you know, and then I could just get on the bus, whatever.
0: Yeah. They did a good job, I have to say. The senior class pictures, I mean, the senior pictures came out pretty good, and I was remembering, too, when you would sit with your class, too, when you were a kid, a young kid.
1: Yeah, the class photo was kind of cool.
0: Yeah, that was kind of cool, yeah.
1: Unless they put you next to a kid you didn't really like. Or like the class dweeb, because then you had to like sort of stand there and still smile like you're happy, but at the same time you're thinking, he smells weird.
0: Oh, jeez, Brendan.
1: What? No, it's true. 401-224-1285 is our number. Give us a call. Send us a text. 025 on the text line says, my son came home his junior year with a package of pictures laughing and apologizing profusely.
0: Oh!
1: He said, Mom, I'm so sorry. I forgot that you paid for these. Someone told me that the photographer will force you to smile, so I didn't, and he was waiting for him to be told to smile.
0: Oh, and so he just went...
1: Yeah. So he handed her the pictures, and she says, I kid you not, it looks like a mugshot.
0: Oh,
1: they're
0: no.
1: The most terrifying pictures of him that I have, but I hung them proudly on the wall, and we all can't help but laugh every time we walk by them. He's 20 now, married in the Army, but this is still her favorite photo.
0: Hey, it's a conversation piece.
1: Exactly.
0: I love it.
1: Yeah.
0: Oh, that's funny. Yeah, that sometimes happens where you're looking, and then you're like, oh, my gosh. And a lot of times you'll do the do-over.
1: Mm-hmm.
0: You know, I know my granddaughter went through that, I think, last year.
1: Yeah.
0: There was just something where we're like, I would think that they'd see that, and like, whatever it was, however the clothes were sitting, or what, you know, whatever it was that was off,
1: sure,
0: but or the hair or something like that. But I'm sure there's a lot going on, you know, you have to pay attention to and everything.
1: I remember, as photographers. Yeah, I remember in elementary school because they'd give us the pictures in class to take home to our parents.
0: Oh yeah,
1: so we were basically trusted to keep them from being like torn, creased, whatever.
0: Oh yeah,
1: folded while you're on the bus ride home. Well, I remember one kid on my street. You know, he's holding the pictures on the bus ride home, and he decided to draw a mustache like with a magic marker on the cellophane part, because
0: you
1: had the little window,
0: the plastic,
1: so you could see the face through the envelope, so you know whose pictures they were.
0: So
1: you did like the mustache and the devil eyebrows and all that, not realizing that it was bleeding through the cellophane.
0: Oh, no.
1: So his mom took out the pictures, and his masterpiece from the front of the envelope is also on the pictures.
0: Oh my gosh, he's in so much trouble.
1: Oh, definitely.
0: So we have more of your calls, and we're running not on time.
1: Sometimes,
0: yes. So we've got more calls. We're going to hold them, but we have more calls coming up, and you can feel free to join us too. 401-224-1285. We're talking about School Picture Day because today is National School Picture Day. Brings up lots of memories.
1: Sure does.
0: We're trading them this morning.
2: 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Now, Cat Country Traffic.
1: 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We'll start on 24 northbound, where we've got delays up by Route 27 in Brockton. From there up to Harrison Boulevard is where things are heaviest on your way up to 93. 495, good in both directions now. 140 northbound, about a mile of delay starting just before Stephen Street in East Taunton through the construction zone, getting onto Route 24. No problems in the Fall River area. Things are looking pretty good. 195 eastbound and westbound. Fine on the westbound side up to the state line, and then it's slow going after that, trying to get over the Washington Bridge. Also sluggish on 195 eastbound on the Providence River Bridge. We've got moderate volume on 95 northbound, doing about 50 miles an hour between Jefferson Boulevard and Thurber's Avenue. A little bit slower close to Thurber's, and by 195, it's just a wait to get onto 195 eastbound. Further up on 95 northbound, still have that crash blocking the right lane up by Route 123 in the Attleboro stretch. Involves a tractor trailer. Looks like they may have this cleared up now, but we still see some delays behind this one on my map, and bigger delays on 295 northbound starting at Route 1 trying to get onto 95. A lot of people used Route 1 as a cut around to get around that crash on 95 northbound. Additional delays on 95 northbound starting after Toner Boulevard heading up towards 495. On 95 southbound, you've got brake lights starting at George Street. 146 backed up at Mineral Spring Avenue. The 610's looking good. 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
1: And good morning, everyone. It's Courtney and Brendan. It is 7:41, and politics, man, I was saying this morning, not for the faint of heart.
2: No.
1: I could not do this. It's like the ups, the downs, the drama.
2: Yeah, me neither. I don't like drama or conflict.
1: I don't like competition. I don't like, yeah, none of that. It's like, keep all that. I don't want feedback.
2: No, just right.
1: Keep it all away from me. Helena Foulkes defeated Rhode Island Governor Dan McKee in the state's Democratic primary yesterday, making him the first governor in any U.S. state to lose a party primary since 2018. And McKee's defeat ends his bid for a second full term and marks the first time in more than 30 years that a sitting Rhode Island governor has been beaten in a primary. And now in a separate election shakeup, Providence Mayor Brett Smiley lost his reelection bid to David Morales in the Democratic primary. Now, if Morales wins in the general election, that would mean he would take office at 28, becoming the youngest mayor in Providence history. I guess Joe Paolino previously held that distinction, becoming mayor at 29 back in 1984.
2: Yeah.
1: But yeah, lots of shakeups going on. OMG.
2: Definitely are.
1: Hot deal in Rhode Island yesterday. And Republican primary for governor went to Aaron Gukian over Elaine Paolino. And Sabina Matos also came out on top. Kimberly Adhern and Jack Reed and Vic Miller, too, won their primaries. So we shall see what happens with the general election. But it was a big deal yesterday going on.
2: Right. Who's the biggest loser here? Might be the Patriots after last night. Drake May tried to throw the ball away, and instead the Patriots quarterback threw the game away. May's third interception in the fourth quarter of the NFL season opener, 13-10 loss to the Seahawks in a Super Bowl 60 rematch, ended the Pats' quest to tie or take the lead inside of the final minute of regulation play. Patriots had a 10-0 lead and lost the game 13-10, and we got some work to do here.
1: Mm-hmm.
2: All three of May's interceptions, obviously poor decisions, aggressive throws, but most concerning aspect of the interceptions is his decision-making process. They say the first two picks came following first down runs that failed to keep the Patriots offense ahead of the sticks. He says, we had the game out of control. I thought we had a good plan to start chipping away and be patient, and I lost my patience. I think decisions that cost us the game on my part, on my end. At the same time, we can't have those. It's unacceptable.
1: Wow. Mm-hmm. Okay, so he's coming down hard on himself.
2: People throwing back their Ann Michael May cookies. They don't want them.
1: Kidding.
2: I'd still eat the cookie.
1: I love cookies, so, you know, I'll eat whatever cookies.
2: Right.
1: We're talking about the trending cookies yesterday, with the Girl Scouts.
2: Mm-hmm.
1: Yeah, and I was thinking about that later on, too, with the new dog biscuits, basically.
2: Yeah.
1: They're dog cookies.
2: But who's telling? Nobody would tell me. They'd just be like, here, try these. I would.
1: Just be careful. You got to look at the packaging. It's got a dog on the front
2: right.
1: of it. So, yeah.
2: But yes, go Patriots.
1: Oh, man. Yeah. You stayed up late for that, too.
2: I did.
1: Yeah.
2: And I don't know why. Well, it was exciting.
1: It was,
2: and then it was like, wait, what's going on here?
1: Oh,
2: and then it was like, and then it was, again.
1: Oh, come on,
2: Pat. And I just turned off the TV.
1: Focus in.
2: Yeah, 5 minutes left in the game. I'm done.
1: You were done.
2: Yep.
0: It's Courtney and Brendan waking you up.
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2: Heavy and slow coming into Providence now from almost every direction. Backed up into Seekonk on 195 westbound, trying to get to the Washington Bridge. Delay starting back at Pawtucket, trying to get into Providence on 95 southbound. You ride from 114 down to 146. It's a very slow go, about 20 miles an hour tops. On 146, you've got delay starting at Mineral Spring Avenue. Route 6 eastbound after Killingly Street. You're going to tap the brakes there. Route 10 north after Westminster Street. It's about a 35 mile an hour ride up to 95. And on 95 northbound, it's a slow roll that you've got after Jefferson Boulevard from Route 10 up to Thurber's Avenue, about 20 miles an hour there as well. Incident free on 295, but things are still stalling out on the top end of 295 northbound after Route 1. Trying to get onto 95. This is a delay from an earlier crash on 95 northbound. Seeing that same residual delay on 95 northbound heading up towards 295. And again, up by the 495 interchange. Stop and go traffic on 95 northbound up to Neponset Street this morning, so you may need some extra time there. 495 is looking good in both directions. Your 24 northbound ride stalls out after Belmont Street and Brockton, heading up towards Harrison Boulevard. And on 140 northbound, just delays through the construction zone after Stephen Street. 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
1: 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So we do have some gusty winds out there. We were expecting a few showers early on. They're saying by mid-morning through the afternoon, we should have increasing sunshine with a high of 86, low 59 for tonight. And tomorrow, sunshine with a high of 77. Right now, we have 73 in Mattapoisett, 72 in Cumberland, 72 in Providence here at Southern New England's Country.

0: Country 98.1, Courtney and Brendan in the morning. Hey, it's good to be here and happy Thursday. Looking good outside.
1: Woo!
0: Live and local, baby.
2: Miss Positivity. Love that.
0: 7:58. And we're talking about National School Picture Day. Yeah, say cheese, everybody. We remember lots of things from back in the day, and some of us have actually blocked that out. Some people were like, yeah, I don't remember too much about
2: it. We've tried to, anyway.
0: We're trying to pull those memories out of you. And other people like, yeah, it was cringeworthy. And some people got glamour shots instead when they for their senior pictures. Oh,
2: right.
0: My.
2: The rest of us got the basic package.
0: Basic.
2: No frills. No retouching. Nothing.
0: Yes. That's the thing. It's like, oh, could you just retouch a little bit? No. I don't think they did a lot of that back in the day. Probably now, though. Oh, I wonder, people in the biz, if they're doing a lot of, like, you know, filtering and retouching and stuff.
2: Of course they are. The options that they have now, it's crazy. Like, they'll sell you on the low price package now. Like, you get this and these two and the wallets and everything for like $20. But then you go through the process of paying for it, and it's like, would you like to add retouching?
0: Yes.
2: Would you like to add this? We can put your face on coasters.
0: Right.
2: Well, t-shirts, whatever.
0: They do so much more now. Do you do that for the kids?
2: Not
0: do you
2: at
0: get
2: all.
0: Like a
2: no.
0: full
2: no.
0: promotional package?
2: I get whatever the most popular package is, and that's it. No
0: that's
2: extras,
0: it.
2: No frills. I don't need keychains.
0: Okay.
2: I don't want a tapestry or a calendar with my kids' school picture face. No.
0: And they don't do face and face anymore?
2: They like still
0: the
2: do face? Those. Oh,
0: do they?
2: Yeah, they'll do that. They'll put your cat in the picture, whatever
0: wow.
2: you want.
0: Wow, really?
2: No, but...
0: They'll Photoshop your cat in there.
2: Yeah. I mean, they don't because they just haven't thought of that yet.
0: But maybe now.
2: Yeah.
0: They're like, ooh, that's another package.
2: A little, it's got
0: our pet pal upgrade. Ooh.
2: And the thing is now that they use like virtual backgrounds for a lot of these.
0: Oh, true.
2: Like they used to just put you in front of like the laser background to take your picture, and that was it. But now, like when I buy my kids one, they'll send me little like thumbnail size pictures of all the other different backgrounds.
0: Oh.
2: Or sometimes you get a bonus background.
0: Try this one.
2: But it's the same exact pose, same exact picture.
0: It's just different backgrounds.
2: They've changed out everything else.
0: Uh-huh. Yeah. Interesting. There's a lot going on with these pictures
2: these days.
0: There
2: is. I get envelopes full of them. I don't know why we buy so many. It's like the grandparents want them, but I'm not mailing them out to every uncle and cousin or whatever.
0: Yeah, because it used to be like, you know, it was like, oh, when you'd get together, family get-togethers, oh, here, little wallet sizes would get passed around. People would stick them in their wallets
2: and my
0: stuff.
2: Kids aren't giving them out to their friends. They all have, like, cameras on their phones. So if they want a picture, they'll just take
0: one. Oh, that's true. Yeah, the kids aren't giving them away as much. But now I'm first in line for my grandkids to be like, all right, let me get the pic, you know?
2: Okay.
0: I like my pictures.
2: Nice.
0: Absolutely.
2: 401-224-1285 is our number. Give us a call. Send us text. We're talking school photos. 916 on the text line says, every year for picture day, my mother put my hair in pigtails, so later on you could tell which year it was just by the length of the pigtails.
0: Oh, really?
2: Yeah.
0: Okay.
2: Mm-hmm.
0: Growing it longer.
2: This one's sweet from Karina in Coventry. She says, after my grandmother passed, we were cleaning her house, and my school photo was framed. I opened the frame to take it out, and she had every photo from every year behind it, all in the same frame.
0: Oh.
2: And same with all of her cousins and brothers. She says, it was so sweet.
0: That's really sweet.
2: Mm-hmm.
0: Oh, that's awesome. To be so organized, too.
2: Yeah.
0: To keep them all in the same spot. Well,
2: what else are you going to do with the old picture? When you take it out of the frame, then you put it somewhere
0: else. Well, sometimes they're all over the house in different places. So that's awesome that it was in one spot. That's very sweet.
2: Sure.
0: You can see your progression.
2: Right.
0: Yes. Ah, memories. So 401-224-1285. Maybe you still have your old school pictures hanging on a wall, or maybe you go in your parents' house and you're like, ah, take those down.
2: Right.
0: I do love going into people's houses and seeing those pictures. But we're talking about School Picture Day. Yes, it is National School Picture Day. You can chime in, 401-224-1285. Let's go back to the phones. Good morning.
3: Hi, good morning. Well, I wanted to say, because my husband is a school picture photographer.
0: Oh, I was hoping we'd have somebody call in on that
3: perspective. Yeah, and this is the time of year that we get up at 5:30. I pack him a lunch, and he's out the door by 6:15 because he goes to all the different schools in Rhode Island, Massachusetts, and he has a team of photographers. And I just wanted a shout out to all those school photographers because they are wonderful people, and some of the stories that they come back with are so funny.
0: Oh my
3: because
0: gosh.
3: These kids are so cute, and when they're little, they're all into it, and then they get to be juniors and seniors, and they're a little more self-conscious, but these photographers make the day really enjoyable for them.
0: That's awesome. They
3: work really hard, and I just wanted to give them a real pat on the back this time of year. It's not easy.
0: That's awesome. Oh, I love that. Yeah. So what's your husband's name? What's his first name?
3: David.
0: David does a great job.
3: Yep.
0: It sounds like he loves what he does. He gets excited for it. And the kids really respond to that, too.
3: Yeah, he does. And he's not a young man. He should be retired by now. And all the other photographers are in their, like, you know, 20s and 30s. And they just look up at him and say, wow, man, how have you done this this whole time, you know?
0: Because he must love it.
3: He loves kids.
0: Yeah.
3: He does. He loves kids. You know, we have grandkids, and he's a great photographer. So shout out to everybody. It's a great profession.
0: Absolutely. Because it's not easy, I'm sure. We're thinking from our perspective, you know, as kids going through the line and having to wait and do all the thing. But they're there all day. They see hundreds of kids.
3: That's right.
0: And it's a lot of work. Yep. And I wish I had David back in the day when we were kind of struggling with some of our people who were like...
2: Well, she says he's been in the business for a while.
0: Right?
2: Maybe you did have
0: maybe
2: David.
0: Maybe I had David back in the day. Yeah, exactly.
3: Yeah, maybe. Maybe you did.
0: Oh, my gosh. That's awesome. So, and who is this?
3: My name is Pam.
0: And where are you calling from?
3: I live in Tiverton, but I work in Middletown, and I listen to you guys every morning, every night on the way home. I just love that country.
0: We appreciate that. Oh, well, thank you, Pam.
3: Thanks
0: for listening. You have a great day.
3: Thank you. You guys, too.
0: Thank
3: bye-bye.
0: You. Bye-bye.
1: 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It's Courtney and Brendan in the morning.
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1: Now, Cat Country traffic.
2: A slow go in and around Providence coming into the city on 95 North on your delay. Start back at Jefferson Boulevard. A 30-mile-an-hour ride from there up to Thurber's Avenue. Right past Thurber's, getting onto 195. Still going slow there. 195, both sides of the Washington Bridge all jammed up. From 195 westbound, you're going to see brake lights back in Seekonk before you even get to the state line. Your 95 southbound ride delay start in Pawtucket, heading all the way down to 146. A few miles there, at least 20-mile-an-hour traffic tops. 146, you've got delays at Mineral Spring Avenue. The Route 6 eastbound after Killingly Street is slow going. And on Route 10 northbound over by Westminster Street, it's about a 35-mile-an-hour ride up to 95. 295 on the southbound side is good. On the northbound side, we still have slowdowns after Route 1. Trying to get onto 95 and just a slow pace on 95 northbound from 295 up to the 495 interchange and beyond, up to a crash on the on-ramp from Coney Street and Walpole. Getting onto 95 northbound. This is the reason things are stalled out there, and you will need some extra time if you're headed up towards 93. 495 good in both directions. 140 northbound, it's the usual delays up by Stephen Street. 195 east and westbound along the south coast, all good. That's traffic. I'm Brendan Sharp.

0: Dan and Shay Say So here at Southern New England's Country, and we still have some tickets in our hot little hands to give away to see them September 19th at the Xfinity Center. It's Courtney and Brendan in the morning. Happy Thursday, 8:11.
1: And it's National School Picture Day, so we're talking school pictures. Your stories, maybe good experiences, maybe bad experiences, maybe you're indifferent to the whole process. But either way, we'd love to hear from you at 401-224-1285. I've got this great text from 673. She says, school pictures have gotten so much better. When my daughter was in fifth grade, and for every year after, she'd come home with her picture whining and crying, saying, this is such an ugly picture. And I would try to console her and tell her how cute it was, and not being biased, but she was pretty cute, 673 says. And then she says, finally, one year after hearing, this is such an ugly picture, you're not keeping this. I said, well, you know what they say, ugly people take ugly pictures. And it stopped her in her tracks from stomping upstairs. She says, you think I'm ugly? I said, you're certainly acting ugly right now. She cried harder, but later decided the picture wasn't that bad. And it was, in fact, her attitude that was ugly.
0: Uh-huh.
1: So she never

0: calls. We've got texts. We're going to go back to it. We've got Karen on the phone from Fall River. Good morning.
1: Well, my orthodontist was cruel and gave me braces in my junior year. So for picture time, I had braces.
0: Oh, yes. That was always the thing. You'd be like, oh, no, the retainers, the braces. Yeah.
2: So at the age when all the other kids were getting their braces off, Karen, you were just getting yours put on?
1: Yeah.
0: They were a little late on that. Yeah.
1: Yeah, he said it wasn't going to take long. I'm thinking, oh, my God. And I knew the calculation when I was basing how long he said I was supposed to have them. I said, oh, my God, I can't have them in my senior year. No.
0: Because the senior photo was a big deal. Yeah.
1: Well, I went for the first round, and I said, no. I mean, they turned out so bad. My sister was in the hospital in labor. I said, hurry, take the pictures. My sister's having a baby.
0: So
1: he took the pictures, and, I mean, all you could see was my, you know, more my teeth sparkling. And I said, no, this isn't the sparkle I wanted. So about a month later, you know, I said, no, they did a retake actually within a few weeks because I said, I need a retake. And by then they did take my braces off. They were finally some miracle. I went to my next appointment. He said, you're going to have them off. It's like, yay.
0: Oh my gosh, Karen. So that was great timing.
2: Mm-hmm.
1: Yeah. But then back then too, there was my fellow high school, you know, colleagues ended up going to Glamour Shot.
0: Oh, the Glamour Shot started coming in.
1: Because their parents were financially well off, and they're doing, and you can tell the background, the glamour. I said, oh, stop, cut it out. Come on.
0: That's it. When you thought you got on even ground because you got the braces off, they do the Glamour Shot.
2: When you look back on them now, though, those Glamour Shots, not very flattering.
0: Yeah, they were kind of fun, but funny, too.
1: Yeah, but back then, they looked like all celebrities, and I'm like, oh, my gosh, you've got to be kidding me. Just when I thought my picture was going to be great, I'm like, all right.
0: Exactly.
1: All right, I give up.
0: Then they got extra rouge on there.
2: Yeah, they
0: the
2: look
0: blue
2: like drag
0: eyeshadow.
2: Queens.
0: At the time, though, they were hot, hot, hot.
1: Oh, yeah, no, they're not.
0: Not, no.
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0: Nights from 1 until 4, a bounce house, Erica's Candy Apples and more. 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
2: Let's try and get into Providence on 195 westbound, where we're currently all jammed up back into Seekonk now, even before the state line. You're just rolling along very slowly over that Washington Bridge. Same thing with 195 eastbound, crawling along the Providence River Bridge, heading over towards Gano Street. 95 on the northbound side. Your delays start just after Jefferson Boulevard up to Thurber's Avenue. That's where it's heaviest, down to about 30 miles an hour there. Up to 195, leaving the city on 95 northbound. Still have some delays up after 295 in North Attleboro. From there up to the 495 interchange, you get a little bit of running room up through Mansfield, but then after that, it's a slow roll all the way up to 93 this morning. 495 is good in both directions. 95 on the southbound side, delays start at Route 114 back in Pawtucket. 146, slowdowns are at Branch Avenue, headed down towards 95. And the 610 inbound is looking good. 295 just has pockets on the southbound side, headed down towards the Plainfield Pike. Over on the south coast, incident-free on 195. Easy ride out to Wareham, but we do have a crash at the end of the ramp to get onto 495 northbound. So use some caution there. Traffic is getting around that. 140 northbound, you stall out in the usual spot after Stephen Street, getting onto Route 24. And 24 has got some pockets, first in the Brockton area over by Belmont Street, and then further up by Harrison Boulevard in Avon. 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
3: 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They're saying we were going to have a shower or two early on, but it looks like sunshine mid-morning through the afternoon with a high of 86, low 59 for tonight, and sunshine tomorrow pretty pleasant with a high of 77. Right now we have 74 in Fairhaven, 73 in Charlestown, 73 in Providence here at Southern New England's Country, and we've got Dan and Shay passes. How would you like them right now? 401-224-1285. Caller number 9 is going to go on us to see them at the Xfinity Center on September 19th. Give us a call. Cat Country.

0: Country. Good morning.
1: Good morning. How are you?
0: I'm good. What's your name?
1: Craig.
0: Craig, where are you calling from?
1: Newport right now.
0: Okay. Have you won a prize with us in the last 30 days?
1: No, I have not.
0: Then let's make you a winner right now. You're caller 9. Congratulations.
2: Yeah.
1: Thank you so much.
2: That
0: Dan
2: is awesome.
0: And Shay, along with Josh Ross and Tyler Hubbard, they are all going to be at the Xfinity Center in Mansfield on Saturday, September 19th. 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Congrats.
1: Thank you very much.
3: Wee-wee.

0: John Morgan, Kid Myself here at Southern New England's Country. It's Courtney and Brendan in the morning. Thanks for hanging with us. It looks like it's going to be a beautiful day. I don't know. We're calling for a little bit of rain this morning, but I didn't see any in Providence.
1: It's going to warm up, though, this afternoon. AC back on, please.
0: High 86, exactly. It is 8:30 on your Thursday, and it's also National School Picture Day. So we've been getting a lot of texts and calls this morning on all the memories from that day.
1: And they're not necessarily good memories.
0: No, a lot of them aren't. But they're kind of funny, and we all can kind of, you know, have the same sort of reaction, the cringiness around this. Ugh, just thinking about it is a little cringy.
1: Well, especially if you forgot it was school picture day and you just showed up wearing whatever. You know, like I did on more than one occasion.
0: Yeah, and then you got in trouble for it later on.
1: I didn't really, though. I think by the time I was in high school, my parents were so embarrassed of my performance at school that having a picture memento of it was just a bad reminder for them.
0: So they didn't really give you a hard time.
1: We weren't buying the packages after 8th grade.
0: Yeah, exactly.
1: No need for the picture. Yeah.
0: Yeah. We'll just take your picture here at home if we need to remember this year. Yeah, exactly.
1: Sure. 401-224-1285 is our number. You can always call us or text us. Vanessa in Attleboro says it was the dreaded day for me every year in elementary school picture day. I had a cold sore on my lips, swollen all the way up to my nose.
0: Oh, no.
1: But she laughs about it now as an adult.
0: That's the thing. As a kid, sometimes it was just like, sometimes you'd get the pictures after lunchtime. You'd have something on you. You just were kind of a mess. You were, you know, it wasn't like now where they kind of whip out the phones and kind of, you know, what am I looking like? And you know, and everything, or the mirrors and stuff. It's like we're standing in the line and be like, do I look all right? You had nothing to reference.
1: Had to trust your friend's opinion.
0: Exactly. So we've got another call coming in, 401-224-1285. We're talking about National School Picture Day. Going to go back to the phones. We've got Cricket from Warren. Good morning.
2: So my story is my mom made an appointment to have my hair and my sister's done by a professional who lived the next street over from us.
0: That's very nice.
2: Yeah, you think.
0: In theory.
2: She made the appointment for before school.
0: Yeah.
2: And my sister and I were latchkey kids. So my mother had left. We went over. The lady did our hair, and we both cried because she did that. I think they called it the bubble bouffanty thing, big perfect bubble.
0: Oh, you got the big poof? Yeah.
2: Yeah. It was in the 70s. We both came home and washed our hair, went to school, got our pictures taken, and when the pictures came in, my mother was like, oh.
1: You could have gotten right into bingo right after school, though, with hair like that.
0: Oh, my gosh.
2: Oh, man. It was just my parents were just shocked when the pictures came, you know, whatever it is, 8 weeks later or whenever.
0: Oh, that's funny.
2: They were expecting, you know, perfect hair-free.
1: Salon perm.
0: Yeah, exactly. Oh, that's funny, though. You guys were like, nope, we're not having it. You probably wanted the feather do. You know, you wanted some featherings.
2: Yes. Well, you need some Farrah Fawcett.
0: Exactly. I want the Farrah Fawcett vibes, not like Annette Funicello back in the day.
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1: Things are improving a little bit, but we still have delays on 95 southbound, starting at George Street on your way into Providence, down to 146, moving about 20 miles an hour tops. 146 has brake light action at Branch Avenue. Route 6 inbound after Hartford Avenue, you're going to tap the brakes there. And on Route 10 northbound as well, slow going starting at Westminster Street. Your 95 northbound ride coming into Providence has delays starting just after Jefferson Boulevard. From there up to Thurber's Avenue and getting out to 195, it's about a 30-mile-an-hour ride there. You're backed up to the state line on 195 westbound, trying to get over the Washington Bridge. Also slow going on 195 eastbound over the Providence River Bridge. 195 eastbound out to Wareham, though, is a speed limit ride. The crash that we had at the end of the ramp from 195 eastbound to 495 has been cleared. 140 northbound, it's stop-and-go traffic through that construction zone getting onto 24. And 24 northbound is a pretty good ride with just some minor slowdowns up after Harrison Boulevard. 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

0: bringing you the latest news in the world of country music. 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
1: Carly Pearce spilling the tea on her shows, and she divulged that she's never canceled a show, but she admitted there was one that she should have. She says, I know exactly the show. She was talking to Entertainment Tonight and playing a recent round of their game, Sip or Spill. And she says, if you were at my show on the 29 tour a few years ago in D.C., she says, I overserved myself. And I was like, uh-oh, this is not good. But I made it through the show, she says. She's 36. She didn't specify exactly which show it was. She did perform a 29 tour concert at the Hamilton in Washington, D.C. on November 20th, 21. So they're saying it could have been that one. She also revealed the song she wishes she'd never released as part of this game. It was called Finish Your Sentences with her now ex-husband, Michael Ray. She quipped on the track from her sophomore album. She says that didn't age well. So they divorced that same year after just 8 months of marriage. She calls that brief marriage a very big mistake. So she is definitely spilling the tea on some things.
2: Wow, she really is.
1: Uh-huh.
2: She's going there.
1: Yeah, absolutely she is. During the interview, she also confessed to having been on a disastrous date with someone who overindulged in alcohol. She didn't divulge that person's name, but she says he got so blackout drunk that she had to drive him home. And when it was time for him to kiss her, he pretended to have a phone call. But she could see his lock screen. There was no call at all.
2: Oh, boy. Uh-huh. Oh, my gosh. She's going to be writing a book.
1: That'd be good. I'd read this
2: book. You would. You'd be like, what's going on?
1: Yeah.
2: Oh, my goodness. And Lainey Wilson, I guess she's spilling a little tea on herself, too. She had a cheeky response to a compliment about her curves recently. In a clip shared on Leanne Morgan's TikTok earlier this month, the comedian told the country singer that she had the cutest little figure, and Wilson opened up about her workout routine, and she said, yeah, I've been doing lots of squats. I've been trying to get my booty back because I lost it for a minute. It went away for a minute there. And remember she had all those viral videos back a couple years ago? Everybody was remarking on her booty, and she was like, what am I going to do? She goes, I guess there's lots of love for the booty. You know, everybody's talking about my butt. There was a certain angle, on TikTok. And so she was thinking, what would Dolly do? You know what? She'd just throw it out there and own it, you know? And so that's what she did. And so, but she's doing so well right now. And she's actually on Leanne Morgan's show. I saw a little clip of it. And so I'd like to watch the show on Netflix. I had never watched any of the seasons, so I got to check it out. But she's on there, of course, and doing well with touring. And she's going to be hosting the CMA Awards. So we will see, her routine. She's going to look fabulous, I'm sure.
1: Of course.
2: She looks fantastic.
1: Yeah, when I was at Universal out in L.A., they took us on, the backlot tour, and we passed the soundstage where they filmed that show.
2: Oh, that's so cool.
1: The Morgan show, yeah.
2: That's awesome. See if Lainey's around. Hey, Lainey!
1: I'm just looking for cute little figures. The only one I have is that bobblehead you gave me for my birthday. That is the cutest figure.
2: Cute little figure.
0: It's Courtney and Brendan on Cat Country 98.1.
2: Hey, everyone. 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
4: Things are still jammed up coming into Providence on 95 northbound, where your delays start just after Jefferson Boulevard up past Thurber's Avenue to 195. Heavy volume trying to get onto 195 at the moment. Both sides of the Washington Bridge are jammed up as well. Backed up to the state line if you're on 195 westbound. On the eastbound side, it's just slowly moving over the Providence River Bridge. 95 southbound, you'll see delays at Lonsdale Avenue down to 146. And on 146, brake lights after Branch Avenue. The 610 inbound is easing up. Same with 295. Both directions are okay now. We've had some trouble around the 295 interchange up by 95 in the Attleboro stretch all morning. Looks like we're finally back up to speed limit there. 495 is good in both directions. Your 24 northbound ride starting in Fall River is good up into Brockton and into Avon. Still moving about 40 miles an hour now up by Harrison Boulevard. 140 northbound, it's the usual tie-ups through the construction zone after Stevens Street. 195 eastbound is fine. That's the speed limit ride all the way out to Wareham. That's traffic. Drive safe. I'm Brendan Sharp.
5: It's looking pretty good. We've got clouds to increasing sunshine for today. High of 86 this afternoon, low 59 for tonight, and tomorrow pretty pleasant as well. Sunshine, high of 77. Right now we have 73 in Easton, we have 72 in West Warwick, 74 in Providence here at Southern New England's Country, and it's time to start up your commercial-free workday kickoff.

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0: Country 98.1. It's Courtney and Brendan in the morning, 9:06 on your Thursday. And I was like, what's going on with this? Matt Rife, you know, he loves it around here, the comedian.
1: Sure.
0: Yeah, you were talking about that too. He's got a house,
1: he does, in Rhode Island? In Smithfield.
0: Yeah, and he loves spooky things as well. And he just opened up a haunted Warren Museum in Salem, Massachusetts. Yes, it is officially open just in time for spooky season. And I guess they offer self-guided flashlight tours of 14 different rooms. But you can also, it's well lit, I guess you can also, because at first I was thinking, is this going to be hard to get through with just flashlights? That's kind of scary. But I guess, you know, people would love that. So it's solely there to enhance your experience, I guess, using the flashlights. But he purchased the former Connecticut home of Ed and Lorraine Warren back in 2025. He relocated a lot of the haunted items to Salem back in this summer. So this is very interesting. Is this someplace that you would like to go? Do you get into that kind of stuff?
1: As a rule, I stay away from Salem, like in September and October.
0: Oh, just because of the
1: crowds.
0: Just
1: because it's so busy. The crowds are insane. You can't get anywhere near the town.
0: Yeah.
1: You'd be stuck in traffic for hours.
0: It gets crazy
1: now,
0: over
1: I'm
0: there.
1: I'm sure it's very interesting.
0: Yeah.
1: It's not for me.
0: It's you can learn about paranormal, possession, demonology, voodoo, vampires, murder mystery, and more. He says, you know, have fun. It's stuff from The Conjuring House, too, and Amityville Haunting. And, yeah, this is the Annabelle doll, too.
1: Okay.
0: Oh, wow. So this is, I think, big fans are going to be there, like people who just love
1: of
0: this during the Halloween season, too.
1: People are definitely going to check this out. Of course, Salem itself just has so many other great things. The House of Seven Gables is there. The Salem Witch History Museum is there as well. There's one museum I remember going to. I don't remember exactly which one it was, but it looked like they used old JCPenney, like mannequins from the stores and dressed them up as witches and put them in different scenes and stuff. It was a little bit weird.
0: Oh, my gosh.
1: But it was fun.
0: Yeah, Salem's pretty wild. I went there maybe a couple of years back because I was like, all right, what's the hype? You know, I've never been there before. And so we took a little tour and did like they have the cemeteries and they do all the little touring and stuff like that. But still, I think to be there at nighttime and go to some of these places.
1: That's the thing.
0: That would be like so spooky.
1: Otherwise, you're just going home saying, what was the hype?
0: Right. Yeah. Exactly. But yeah, you're right. There's a lot of traffic. There's a lot going on there. But I think this is going to fit in perfectly. People are going to absolutely love it. Here's Miranda Lambert settling down. We are inside your commercial-free workday kickoff. Happy Thursday, everyone.

0: Rock Country 98.1, Courtney and Brandon in the morning, 9:18 on your Thursday. So, of course, we talk about nostalgia a lot of times. And when you think about the mall and back in the day, all the stores that we used to love, you know, you always think about a couple of them that, oh, you know, right in your heart.
1: Right. What I wouldn't give to be able to go back to Leechmere.
0: Exactly. Well, it's funny because Gen Z, even though they didn't live through certain times, they sort of have this nostalgia for times gone by. And they talk about this a lot.
1: Right.
0: How they pick up on these other brands and stuff, and they love, like, the landline phones.
1: And the film cameras are coming.

0: back now, or even the actual digital cameras that aren't attached to a phone.
1: Exactly. Like, all these things that they bring back, and people love it, you know, but it's, like, funny because they're nostalgic for an era that they never lived through. Mm-hmm. We get nostalgic for stuff that we used to have. But they're talking about the malls now. They're bringing back some of these brands that we thought were sort of packed away, like Juicy Couture. I went into TJ Maxx the other day, and I'm walking through, I go, all this Juicy stuff is coming. Where is this all coming from? The pocketbooks, the sweatpants. I remember those, I think maybe in the 90s.
0: Right.
1: It was a big thing. So now I'm seeing them everywhere. But they said, yeah, some of these brands Gen Z is bringing back, like J. Crew. Now, Coach, I thought they've been all around.
0: But yeah, maybe J. Crew has as well. They're still here.
1: But some of these, I guess they're bringing them back in a big way, as far as the popularity, even though they're still here. But Esprit is one of them. And I'm like, Esprit? Was that still around?
0: I remember that was in the
1: 80s. Uh-huh. Yeah. So some of this, I'm waiting for, like, Swatch Watch to come back.
0: Yeah, or the United Colors of Benetton.
1: Right, yeah. Exactly. That's what I think about, too. I'm like, oh, my gosh. But they said, like, Victoria's Secrets and, you know, stuff like that, which some of these are, like, you know, like I said, they're still around. It's just now they're surging in popularity because Gen Z is like, oh, yeah, that's some cool stuff. So we're going to be seeing more of the Juicy Couture and all of that coming back.
0: Oh, lovely. I know they're bringing back Ed Hardy for the guys. I've seen that brand pop up here and there now.
1: Mm-hmm.
0: I didn't like it when it first was out, so I'm going to stay away from it this time around, too.
1: So you're not that psyched about it coming back around again.
0: I'm not that kind of guy.
1: Everything old is new again, as they say. We're inside your commercial-free workday kickoff with Luke Combs, Sleepless in a Hotel Room, here at Cat Country 98.1.

0: Sam Hunt here at Southern New England's Country. It's Courtney and Brendan in the morning. It is your Thursday, 9:26, and I am loving this idea. There's a centuries-old Dutch tradition called dusking, and it's getting renewed attention, and it's really what it sounds like.
1: Renewed attention after centuries?
0: Yes. It's trending, baby.
1: I mean, last break we were talking about Juicy Couture coming back, and that's suddenly been gone for maybe a decade, but now dusking.
0: Dusking, yes.
1: We're really going to the Wayback Machine for
0: this one. Way back. Yes, and it's basically what it sounds like. As the sun goes down, people gather and simply sit still without phones or TVs, anything else like that. They watch the world slowly transition from day to night. And, yeah, it's a nice practice. It slows people down. It helps you get back to basics, baby.
1: What part of this is Dutch? Are there pretzels involved, or what's going
0: on
1: here?
0: Well, because I think the whole thing being is dusking is when you would intentionally take a break. It's not just looking outside at the sunset.
1: Okay.
0: A lot of times with the dog, I'd be like, come on, Roscoe. We gotta go outside. The sun's setting. I gotta go take the pictures.
1: Yeah,
0: and he's looking
1: hour.
0: At me. Yeah, and so I'm like running down the street, you know, at the docks and stuff, and taking the pictures and everything. And so this would actually be like an event,
1: organized thing.
0: Yes, you sit down. You know, have your family, have like maybe a picnic blanket, and just have something to eat.
1: Picnic
0: and
1: blanket.
0: I don't know. I'm trying to romanticize it because I think it's
1: kind of a
0: cool thing. And but see, here's the thing, though: no phones. But then you can't take pictures of the beautiful sunset.
1: Yeah, here's the other thing: the sun sets in the west, so for us sitting on a beach somewhere means we're facing the wrong direction here.
0: Well, Jamestown, you can go and see.
1: I mean, there's a couple places. Yeah, Bristol, you can see a sunset. But
0: you can put a picnic blanket down on the grass. It doesn't have to be the beach.
1: Could. Without phones, though.
0: Yeah, that's, I guess. Well, all right, so just phones for taking pictures. But see, in my neighborhood, this is cool because I can go to Rocky Point and see the sun rise.
1: Yeah.
0: And then over near the docks, I can see the sunset in my
1: neighborhood. You, Warwick, the best
0: I know,
1: of everything.
0: You get to see both.
1: Even the sun. You've managed to make
0: the sun rise
1: and set in the same place.
0: So I'm going to go do some dusking, although I have neighbors who live right across the street from the docks and you can see everything. I'm just going to go over there with my picnic blanket.
1: I'm going to take it a step further and invent dusk maxing.
0: Okay.
1: Because everything's the maxing trend.
0: And how will you bump it up even more then?
1: I don't
0: know just
1: yet.
0: You're going to bring a lot of food and, like, you know. People do go to Beaver Tail, and they actually do this. I went there one time, and everybody was doing this. They had everybody sitting on the rocks. They had their picnic, you know, blankets and baskets and everything. It was a whole thing. They were already dusking.
1: You sure you didn't crash somebody's family reunion?
0: Well, on second thought.
1: They do the same thing at Colt State Park over by the pavilion.
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0: The legendary Randy Travis is coming to town on the More Life Tour, Saturday, October 3rd at the Memorial Hall in Plymouth. 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James Dupree and Randy there in person. 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

0: 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It's Courtney and Brendan in the morning, 9:41 on your Thursday, and we've got breaking Nashville news.
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2: The very, very, very latest news.
0: Woohoo!
2: Got the sounder there and everything. Good job, good job. The CMA nominations have come out just in the past few minutes. And Ella Langley, as expected, is leading this year's CMA Awards nominations with 9. Miranda Lambert, Kacey Musgraves also scoring big tallies for this one as well. Miranda has the second most nominations with 7. Some of her are for her own releases, but it's notable that 4 of her nominations come for her work as a songwriter or producer on recordings by, drumroll please, Ella Langley. Others are popular with 5 each. Cody Johnson, Kacey Musgraves, Chris Stapleton, and Stephen Wilson Jr. have 4 each. Lainey Wilson, Luke Combs, and producer Dave Klaus have 3 nominations each on this one. So here's how it shakes out. Entertainer of the Year, Luke Combs, Cody Johnson, Ella Langley, Chris Stapleton, or Lainey Wilson. It's tricky. I always get nervous with this because Lainey's hosting the show. But I think she deserves entertainer. So this very early speculation from me. Single of the Year, Be Her, Ella Langley. Choosing Texas, Ella Langley. Taylor Swift with I Knew It, I Knew You. Lainey with Somewhere Over Laredo, great song. And Cody Johnson with The Fall. And in the Album of the Year categories, Zach Top, Ella Langley's album, Kacey Musgraves, Parker McCollum's album. This one's a surprise for me. I may have to go back and listen to that one again. And Luke Combs' latest, The Way I Am.
0: This is tricky because it could be a sweep for Ella this year. I feel it could be.
2: Also up for Female Vocalist of the Year, up against Miranda Lambert, Megan Maroney, Kacey Musgraves, and Lainey Wilson. She's also in the Male Vocalist of the Year category, Vocal Group of the Year category, Vocal Duo, Musical Event of the Year.
0: But you know, Brooks and Dunn is in there.
2: They are. Yeah, I looked. Vocal Duo of the Year, first ones right there, Brooks and Dunn, Brothers Osborne, Dan and Shay, Muscadine Bloodline, they're really good. And Thelma and James, the group I've never heard of, but they are nominated, so now I have to go give them a listen.
0: I have heard of them. We got to give them a listen. But yeah, this is so interesting. I wonder how it's all going to shake out. And
2: no idea.
0: I don't know. I'm so excited for Ella. She must be like, oh my gosh, she's competing against herself in one of those categories.
2: Right? It's Ella versus Ella.
0: Who's going to win?
2: In a battle for the CMAs.
0: Exactly. Stay tuned. Oh my goodness.
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0: 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On a train.

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Jack Country 98.1. Andy Shaw back with you to celebrate Friday Eve here on Southern New England's Country. Coming up next, we got Jake Owen Anywhere with You. Ella Langley and Morgan Wallen are on the other side.

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3: 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We could break it in if you know what I
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A slight chance of showers throughout the day today. Otherwise, partly sunny skies with a high in the mid-80s, slipping down to a low around 62 tonight.

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Country 98.1. The Chicks are heading to MGM Music Hall at Fenway a month from now, October 9th. 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

Country 98.1. The Newport Boat Show is back for another exciting year. 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

Country 98.1, the Red Sox wrapped up a home game series against the Los Angeles Angels last night. They got a day off tonight. They're back at it tomorrow at 7:10 against the Kansas City Royals.

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A slight chance of showers throughout the day today and even into tonight. Partly sunny skies otherwise, with a high in the mid-80s, dropping down to a low around 62 tonight.

Cat Country 98.1. I still need one more day, I think, to digest everything that I saw from the Pats game last night. But we have the first Thursday night football game of the 2026 NFL season tonight. It's the 49ers versus Rams. They're playing down in Australia. Game's a little late tonight. Kickoff at 8.

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0: Okay, guys, buckle up. Here comes more of Southern New England's country.

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If you're a big country fan, listen up. We teamed up with Angletree Brewery to give you a chance at a trip to Nashville for the CMA Awards this year. 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You'll have a shot to win your way into the CMA Awards Nashville Trip Giveaway Party on October 15th at Angletree Brewery. Another

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Cat Country 98.1. A little bit of sad news coming out of Roger Williams Park Zoo. Mourning the loss of Zane, its male plains zebra. The zoo says Zane died after a medical emergency. Staff are remembering him as part of the fabric of the zoo and its animal care family. Always sad when an animal like that passes away. Tough day for the zoo staff, of course, who took care of him, and visitors who knew him, too. Remember Zane on your travels today. Jordan Davis, Singles You Up.

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Sunshine today, highs in the mid-80s. Partly cloudy overnight tonight, lows in the upper 50s. And for tomorrow, more sunshine, highs in the upper 70s. Let's keep your Thursday going with Lainey Wilson, 4x4 by you.

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3: Hey there, it's Brendan. And you know, after all the events I've DJed at over the years, I've gotten to know a lot of great folks around here. And one thing I've

0: but it's becoming apparent those principles are beginning to erode. Join Will Graham on his tour of the 13 original colonies as we pray and declare our dependence on God. The Declaration of Dependence Tour is coming to Providence Thursday, September 17th. 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

Cat Country 98.1. Waking up weekdays with Courtney and Brendan in the morning. Tomorrow they've got your chance to win a pair of tickets to see Dan and Shay when they come to the Xfinity Center on Saturday, September 19th. You could be there too. Be listening tomorrow morning. For now, it's Parker McCollum to be loved by you.

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Sunshine today, highs in the mid-80s. Partly cloudy overnight tonight. Get those windows open, put the fan in the window. Lows in the upper 50s. And for tomorrow, sunshine, highs in the upper 70s. More great music from Bailey Zimmerman and Luke Combs. 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

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I knew it. I knew you.

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My favorite kind of driving. Here's Morgan Wallen. 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

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It's all on the contest page at catcountry.com. Here's Jordan Davis. Turn this truck around.

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Waking up weekdays with Courtney and Brendan in the morning. 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

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Here's Florida Georgia Line. 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

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Nice sleeping weather tonight. Partly cloudy. Lows in the upper 50s. Throw the window fan in. Turn that thing on hot. Tomorrow, sunshine. Highs in the mid 70s. And looking ahead to Saturday, more sunshine. Highs remain in the mid 70s. Great weekend ahead. For now, it's Kenny Chesney. Carry on.

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Dan and Shay going to be at the Xfinity Center on Saturday, September 19th. They're going to be there with Tyler Hubbard and Josh Ross, too. Going to be a great lineup. Awesome show. 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Here's Dierks Bentley. It's American Girl.

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Country 98.1. Traffic alert. We have some trouble in Providence right now. A vehicle crash reported on Route 10 southbound. This is near exit 3A, and the left lane is shut down.

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1: I'm already in a Friday mood, and tomorrow morning on the show, we have more passes for you to see Dan and Shay September 19th at the Xfinity Center. Your chance to win them happens tomorrow morning before 9. No need.

this hour. In Cranston, we have an accident on Route 10 northbound near the Industrial Park exit, shutting down the left lane. Also seeing delays on both I-95 north and south heading into downtown Providence. 146 south, tangled up from Branch Ave down to I-95. 195 east and west, gummed up as usual, getting onto the Washington Bridge. And seeing a backup right now on Route 24 northbound in Fall River. The backup starts just at the Tiverton Fall River line and extends up to Brayton Avenue.

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Cat Country 98.1. It's Kevin on the drive home on a very warm September Thursday afternoon. 86 right now in downtown Providence. Here comes music from Russell Dickerson. 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
0: 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On Friday night, Josh Cox and the Rattlesnakes will be performing at 6. 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And Sunday, North Country starts at noon and Reverend Lee at 4. 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

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Beautiful out there right now. Partly cloudy for later tonight with a low around 62. Sunny and cooler tomorrow. Lower humidity, a high of 77 expected for Friday. Right now we're at 85 in Providence at Cat Country. 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

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I have your tickets at 401-224-1285. 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

0: Cat Country 98.1. I am Kevin Lawrence. Off to the phones I go. What's your name?
1: Lisa.
0: Lisa, good news. You're caller 9. You got the tickets.
1: Get out.
0: Yeah, you're
1: in. I've been trying today.
0: Well, I'm glad you got through, and now I give to you some concert tickets to see Dan and Shay, along with opening acts Tyler Hubbard and Josh Ross next Saturday night at the Xfinity Center in Mansfield. You're going to be there courtesy of Cat Country 98.1. Enjoy the show.
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0: 104.1. We're minutes away from quitting time if you're leaving work and heading home. Big delays as usual on 195 West. We are bumper to bumper from the Seekonk East Providence line getting onto the Washington Bridge. The eastbound side is crawling along. 95 South jammed up from just after the S-curves in Pawtucket down to the 146 merge. 95 North stop and go from Route 10 in Cranston up to Thurber's. And 295 South is slow near Route 6 in Johnston.
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Welcome into the Drive at 5. I am Kevin Lawrence, taking you home and seeing traffic delays at this hour on 195 eastbound in New Bedford. We're locked up near Route 140, heading over to the Route 18 construction zone. Seeing delays in Providence now on I-95 north and south, entering the downtown area. 195 east jammed, getting onto the Washington Bridge. The westbound side, stop and go from the state line over to the Broadway exit. Route 4 north is slow through East Greenwich up to I-95 in Warwick.

Cat Country 98.1. Not a good night last night, as you know, in the local sports scene. The Patriots lost. The Red Sox also lost. By the way, the Red Sox have tonight off. They'll be back at it tomorrow night up at Fenway when they start up a homestand with the Royals. First pitch at 7:10 Friday night.

Yeah, Country 98.1. I'll tell you what, it was pretty darn warm today for early September. We hit 86 for a high here in downtown Providence earlier this afternoon. Partly cloudy for later tonight with a low of 62. Sunny, less humid tomorrow, and cooler with a high of 77 on Friday.

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Once you get past that, you're in good shape up to Thurber's here in Providence. 95 south stacking up from the S-curves in Pawtucket down to Rhode Island Hospital. 610 connector inbound. Bumper to bumper, 195 east and west, a slow go as usual, getting onto the Washington Bridge and seeing delays in Fall River on Route 24 north. The backup starts near the South Coast Marketplace and extends up to 195.

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4: 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I'm Kevin Holst, president of DLP PAC, and I approved its content. 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
5: Our country was founded on biblical principles, but it's becoming apparent those principles are beginning to erode. Join Will Graham on his tour of the 13 original colonies as we pray and declare our dependence on God. The Declaration of Dependence Tour is coming to Providence Thursday, September 17th. Worship with Josh Havens from The Afters and hear an inspiring message from Will Graham. Details at declarationofdependence.com.
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One just after 6 o'clock. I am Kevin Lawrence live in the Cat Country studios. Still seeing some traffic issues in Fall River, Route 24 North, bumper to bumper from the South Coast Marketplace up to 195 and 195 East jammed up near Route 24 as well in Fall River. Baby.

Backcountry 98.1, partly cloudy for tonight with a low around 62. Beautiful for tomorrow, lots of sunshine, lower humidity, won't be as warm on Friday with a high of 77 tomorrow.

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The Red Sox have tonight off. They'll be back at it tomorrow up at Fenway when they start up a homestand with the Royals. 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

Cat Country 98.1 reminding you to wake up with Courtney and Brendan tomorrow morning. They'll have your next chance to win tickets to see Dan and Shay along with Tyler Hubbard and Josh Ross live next Saturday night at the Xfinity Center in Mansfield. Jeez.

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0: Cat Country 98.1, and Johnny jumps behind the Cat Country mic after 7 p.m. He'll take you through this Thursday evening with more of Southern New England's country on the way. Here's Jackson Dean now, and Don't Come Looking.
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1: 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It's Johnny. New song from Eric Church just dropping today. A lot of speculation. Hey, maybe there's a new album on the way. Tour announcement. We'll keep you posted either way. It's Drinking My Hand on Cat Country 98.1.

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